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1: Hi, this is Ozzy Osbourne. This is Chumel Montana in Colombia.

You had the cards, I must admit. You were awful smart. The awful truth is awful sad, I must admit.

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